0: before you go, there's something I want you to have.
1: Oh, it's beautiful. But wait a minute, isn't this...
0: Yeah, yes it is.
1: But I thought the old lady dropped it into the ocean in the air.
0: Well, baby, I went down.

0: Nocy na czasie.
1: Na lato. Boy, I can see the way you dancing with that body. I know it's crazy, but I'm